Back to Friends, Somber, that is 38. Well, we're just a few weeks away from the Billboard Live Music Awards, and Carol G's up for a bunch of awards. She has 9, the most for any female artist this year, including one of the biggest of the night, Artist of the Year. The awards, October 22nd, Miami, her latest single with Bruno Mars, has got real heat. Here it is, still an American Top 40 on the Verge track.

0: 8040. It is still Carol G and Bruno Mars.
1: Coming up next.
0: After falling to 40 a couple weeks ago, Justin Bieber's back up a couple more. 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
0: You know when you try a new food and suddenly it's like, wait, how did I not know about this? It's Ryan Seacrest here. That is the reaction a lot of people are having when they first try Kewpie mayo. I'm cooking a lot more at home, and I sure did. It's the one with the red cap and the little baby on the bottle. You've probably seen it on TikTok. So what makes it different? Most mayonnaise uses whole eggs. Kewpie only uses egg yolks, giving it this rich umami flavor, which I love. It's smoother, deeper, almost buttery. And people put it on everything. You can put it on egg sandwiches, fries, burgers,

0: 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Never tried it? 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Put it on just about anything. Then you'll understand. 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
0: We're on our way to the biggest in the land. Noah Kahan released his latest album, The Great Divide, back in April, but he's already started working on his next one. He said he can't wait to share much more about what's coming up, but he's really excited for everyone to hear the music. We don't know if he's talking about a new song or a full album. Not quite sure. Here he is with Orbiter 37.

AT40, Noah Kahan at 37. Benson Boone hasn't teamed up with another artist on a song yet, right? I checked it. He's open to the idea, though, and already has some people in mind that he would like to work with. He said his dream collaborator is definitely Olivia Rodrigo, but he'd also like to explore the world of R&B and work with Leon Thomas. Dude's on a roll at 36, the time of my life.

Justin Bieber, 35. And that brings us to Meek. Meek wrote her hit Fabulous about a year ago and teased it for months on social media before she released it, which had her fans constantly asking, what's taking so long? Because they couldn't wait to hear the full version of this 34. I just got

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1: 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And Steve Lacy soars 7. 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
1: Alex Warren, Ordinary. It's one of those songs that people can't stop listening to more than a year after its release, and it's still a viral track on social media. We'll hear from Alex about the impact of his former number one hit after 33, Sabrina, House Tour.
16: Thank you for dinner, baby.

0: 43-33 for Sabrina Carpenter. That's House Tour on AT40. Going back now to Alex Warren. His new album, Wild Child, released back in August, and it's loaded with hit songs, but a track from his debut project is still on the chart. The global smash, Ordinary. It's been used in thousands of videos on TikTok. And when Alex filled in as guest host a few weeks ago, he told us what it was like to watch a song become such a big hit so fast. Here he is.
1: I had a song called Ordinary that did really, really well. It was a little surreal seeing videos of people just applying a song I wrote in my bedroom to their own personal lives. And it was really cool to see how people interpreted a record. You know, you could write a breakup song and someone thinks it's about, you know, someone passing away. And I think that's the coolest part about music and art, especially posting on TikTok.
0: And here's the song that inspired all those videos, 32, Ordinary.
2: They say the holy water's watered down, and this town's lost its faith.

Steve Lacy up 7 to 31. Oh yeah, our fastest rising song of the week. Now, fans of Lady Gaga call her Mother Monster, and her biggest fan just calls her Mom. Last month, she welcomed her first baby into the world, a little girl named Rose Bean Polanski. So we're throwing on this to celebrate Gaga's growing family. Here she is with B, 1840 Extra. Hello, hello.

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2: 10 down on our way to 1. Last year, The Weeknd said that he was considering retiring his stage name. Remember that? And might stop making music totally altogether. He just announced an update. I'll tell you all about it after 30, ever since you left me. French Montana, Max B.
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0: 34-30 there for French and Max B. So jumping back to the weekend for a second, in 25, last year he told fans he was considering dropping the persona of the weekend and just would make music under his real name, Abel, before ultimately retiring to focus on other things. But the other day he clarified that he's not going anywhere from music. He said, I didn't step away, I just hibernated. He said his fans know that he shed his skin multiple times throughout his career and he's reached the end of a story he started telling in 2020, but a new one is already in the works. We'll keep you posted on The Weeknd.
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1: We're moving through your top 30. Man I Need is definitely Olivia Dean's biggest song, and after becoming number one, you'd think she'd be a little tired of hearing it. But she says it's the exact opposite. She can't get enough. She loves the track. She says she wrote the song because she wanted something she could dance to. It'll make her feel empowered. Well, it worked. Here she is now with Man I Need 27.

Die Die, Shakira, Burna Boy 26. Now, normally when an artist samples another song, they choose a much older track and rework it into a new beat. But Don Toliver did something rare in his new single, E85. He sampled a song by another artist currently on the chart. This is Malcolm Todd's 2024 track, Chest Pain. And by reworking the guitar riff, he could join Malcolm soon with a spot of his very own on the same countdown. E85, 1840 on the Verge track.

Justin Bieber down 6 with that one, Speed Demon. Ryan Seacrest counting them down from Hollywood. And Miley said she has no desire to tour, but she still loves to perform. And she's excited to share songs from her new album, Bass Persuades, with a pair of shows this month at the iconic Hollywood Bowl. The dates sold out in record time. And after seeing the demand, Miley said the concerts are the ultimate dress rehearsal. And now she has the data to know that fans will come to her wherever she chooses to perform. So fans are hoping that she's working on a residency, which would give more people

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0: Now, Tame Impala glides ahead 6 with a hit coming up, and a very happy 41st birthday this Thursday to Bruno Mars. He's celebrating with 3 chart entries. One of them next.
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23. Oh, I just might. Tame Impala obviously loves every track on his latest project, Deadbeat, but he says one song stands out above the rest, and it's Loser. He was going for a distorted tape sound for a lot of the album, and when he listened to the final mix of this one, he was blown away by how much depth he could hear in the sound. He doesn't think it gets nearly enough credit. It's on the rise, up 6 to 22.

1840 on the Verge track, Something Special, Khalid with An Hyosop. Now, Audrey Hoover has directed music videos for Gracie Abrams and her brother Malcolm Todd, but directing her own visual was a totally different challenge. The video of her single Sumi was her first time being in front of the camera and directing the shoot, but she was too embarrassed to watch the footage of herself while on set. So she danced for 8 hours and then cut together her favorite parts, and you can see the result at AmericanTop40.com. Audrey Sumi, 21.

0: 21. 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
0: Now, Martin Garrix is on the rise with his latest I'll Play It For You. And in her 17th week, Zara Larsson finally cracks the top 20 with this one.
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0: You know when you try a new food and suddenly it's like, wait, how did I not know about this? 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
4: 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Can you please play Mutt by Leon Thomas? 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Thank you.
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0: WVSR-FM Charleston. Wake up with Izzy, Wade Hill, and Chantel. In the morning. 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
4: 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Halfway to the top, number 20, stateside, Pink Panthers and Zara.

0: Zara Larsson. She taught me the official dance to that one backstage at our iHeartRadio Music Festival. 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

slipping 4-17. Olivia Dean, So Easy on AT40. All right, Ariana Grande released her latest album, Petal, back in July, but the other day she shared a behind-the-scenes look at how the title track was made. She posted a video from the studio sitting on a couch with superstar producer Max Martin as they test out different vocal melodies and different rhymes. You can watch the process at AmericanTop40.com. Here's the final version at 16, Petal.

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1: That's 14 from Malcolm Todd on AT40. Well, Miley just hit a major milestone after being certified 17 times platinum for her song Party in the USA, one of the all-time highest for a female artist. The biggest is Mariah, All I Want for Christmas.

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1: Coming up next,
0: Zara Larsson holds her spot on the chart. Coming up, and Gracie Abrams and Cat's Eye both up a couple more. Starting next,
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2: 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It's the one with the red cap and the little baby on the bottle. You've probably seen it on TikTok. 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

Animal, Cat's Eye 13. It's AT40, and we are very close to your top 10. Gracie Abrams recorded most of her new album, Daughter from Hell, at producer Aaron Dessner's Long Pond Studio, and she says she couldn't have the songs anywhere else for reasons that you might not expect. The studio is actually a house. It's in an undisclosed location, and Gracie says that the air feels like, well, a different texture there. So stepping inside is like traveling to another universe. That's one of the secrets behind making this hit the wall. It's 12.

the Wall, Gracie Abrams at number 12. Now, Zara Larsson says that her main goal when she performs is to give fans a unique and unforgettable experience, no matter if she's playing in a small club or on a big festival stage across the world. She definitely brought the energy at her iHeartRadio Music Festival, Midnight Sun 11.

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8: 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Tiffany, Benson Boone, done. Sorry, I'm here for someone else. I'm sorry.

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0: 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Wake up with Izzy, Wade Hill, and Chantel. In the morning. 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

Body Isn't Ready, Somber at 10. Now, Olivia Rodrigo has written a lot of songs about love and relationships, and her latest single is inspired by an encounter that lasted only a few seconds. She was walking around New York City, 5 in the morning, trying to get over jet lag when a guy stopped her and asked her on a date. She said no, but the brief interaction made her feel romantically inspired, and she went back to her apartment and wrote this stupid song, 9. New York.

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1: Number 9, Olivia Rodrigo's Stupid Song. Now, Teddy Swim spent the last 15 months writing new songs, and he just announced he's kicking off 2027 with his sophomore album. The project is titled Ugly, and he says the tracks are inspired by the birth of his son, his personal growth, and the pressures of being a partner and a father. It's due out January 22nd. Here's the lead single at number 8, Mr. Know-It-All.

0: That's on the verge of making the countdown. 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
1: Coming up next,
0: Dominic Fike, a spot closer to his first number one. Plus, Ella Langley has a hit still dominating the country chart next.
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4: We're moving through your top 10, and Grand Theft Auto 6 is the most anticipated game of the decade. But the upcoming release is coming with more than just a video game. We'll tell you about the music of the project after 7. Ella Langley, Choosing Texas, AT40.
9: Just when I-

0: Langley, choosing Texas at 7. And video game fans have been looking forward to Grand Theft Auto 6 since the fifth installment arrived back in 2013. The wait, though, almost over when it releases on November 19th. A companion album is also set to come out with 34 original songs by major artists to serve as the soundtrack while players cruise around Vice City. A few of those tracks are streaming now, including songs by Travis Scott, Pink Pantheress, Morgan Wallen, and rocker Keith Richards.
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5, Olivia Rodrigo on AT40. Bruno Mars out on that romantic tour he's doing with North American dates running through December. This weekend, he's in the middle of a 5-night stay at SoFi Stadium in L.A. with Ray as the opening act. Here's

Risk It All number 4, and we are getting real close to number 1. This next artist has always had big dreams, but before he put everything into his music, he was on a very different path to become an astronomer. He spent a lot of his younger years on the beach in Australia, writing songs and hanging out with friends, but when he decided to get serious about school, he chose astronomy as his major. But the pull of music was just too strong, and he ended up dropping out of college, which turned out to be the right move because Tame Impala went from studying the stars to being one. Here he is with Jenny at number 3, Dracula.

0: Tame Impala with Jenny Dracula at number three. So we just heard last week's number two, which means Ariana Grande's got a new challenger for the biggest hit of the week. The top two coming.
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0: You know when you try a new food and suddenly it's like, wait, how did I not know about this? It's Ryan Seacrest here. That is the reaction a lot of people are having when they first try Kewpie mayo. I'm cooking a lot more at home, and I sure did. It's the one with the red cap and the little baby on the bottle. You've probably seen it on TikTok. So what makes it different? Most mayonnaise uses whole eggs. Kewpie only uses egg yolks, giving it this rich umami flavor, which I love. It's smoother, deeper, almost buttery. And people put it on everything. You can put it on egg sandwiches, fries, burgers, even pizza crust. Once you notice Kewpie, you'll start seeing it everywhere. Chefs use it. Restaurants use it. People who really care about flavor use it. Food lovers use it. Never tried it? Grab the bottle with the red cap next time you're at the store. Put it on just about anything. Then you'll understand. You'll love its rich, bold flavor. Kewpie, the original Japanese mayonnaise. That's Kewpie, the original Japanese mayonnaise. All over the planet, everybody plugging into one show for the hottest hits and the biggest stars. American Top 40 with me, Ryan Seacrest, this weekend on Electric 1027.
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0: We're down to the top two. And this next artist has taken a break from performing, but she did make a big splash on her final tour, Stepping Away. She just wrapped a run less than half the dates of her previous tour, but it took in over $100 million in grosses because everyone wanted to see Ariana Grande sing songs like this. Hate That I Made You Love Me, number two.

0: Grande at number two. So now there's nothing left but the biggest song in the land. And for the past 7 months, this artist on top has been tied with Diana Ross for the most number one hits for a female artist ever, with 16 chart toppers each. Now, she scored her 17th number one and holds the title all to herself. The only artists who have more are Elvis Presley with 18 number ones and the Beatles with 20. But with hits like this, she's on her way to breaking another all-time record.
1: Number one.
0: It's Taylor Swift. I Knew It, I Knew You, the new number one song on AT40.

Taylor Swift, I knew it, I knew you. Congratulations, the new number one song on AT40. So that's your countdown for the first weekend in October. Always a big month for new music. Can't wait to see what lands on the chart next time and how close Teddy Swims, Zara Larsson, both of them get to that number one spot. Until we connect again, at American Top 40 on social, and I'll see you weeknights with Vanna White on Wheel of Fortune.

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0: Aiden Chantel, welcome to Monday.
1: We're so excited.
0: Hey. I want to tell you something before I tell you this good news story.
1: Is this a confession?
0: Yeah, it is. It's a confession about how bad of a person I am because I would risk going to jail.
2: Oh, okay.
0: Instead of doing what this person did.
1: Oh.
0: This happened in North Texas, and they say a 37-year-old man found a bag that was stuffed with $128,514 in cash sitting on top of a Bank America ATM. This happened back in August. There was a smaller bag that had 19 checks in it. There was information on one of the bags indicating that it could belong to a Chick-fil-A. Well, the guy took it to the nearby location, but a manager was like, nah, that ain't ours. But he called the police. Investigators later determined that a Brinks technician had serviced the ATM and was supposed to take the money, but he left it by the machine. It was an accident. Police said that every single dollar was accounted for. The man has asked to remain anonymous, and the police chief said he just thought it's the right thing to do when he doesn't think it goes beyond that.
1: I would have been like, is this a sign from above?
0: Yeah.
1: Thank you.
0: I'd have been like, you lost $128,000. How'd you lose this $110,000? I can't believe this $100,000 disappeared from your bank. Wow, $50,000. Look what I found. That was...

0: It's Electric with Izzy, Wade, and Chantel. So this story I'm about to tell you happened. Actually, it was the day we lost Momo because PH called and he was like, "Hey, I'm going to pick up Bailey and then we're going to drive up to Charleston to be with you." All this stuff, and I was like, "That's awesome. That's so sweet." So they get there and they're like, "I know this might not be the right time, but we got a story. Like something happened." So Bailey was at home alone. And PH was like, text her, was like, "Hey, I'll just come pick you up on the way." She was like, "Okay." So she's in the house and she hears somebody knock on the door. And she's like, "Oh, it must be PH." So she opens it and it's this random woman she has never seen before in her entire life. And this woman says, "Hey, excuse me, I have a question." She was like, "Okay, what?" And the woman's like, "Can I put my caterpillars on your milkweed?"
1: Shut up.
2: That is not a euphemism.
1: Listen, if somebody knocked on my door and asked that, I'd be like, "Come on in, girl. What's your name? Did you bring beer?"
0: Bailey was like, she said she couldn't answer. She was stunned. She was like,
1: "Was she trying to raise monarch butterflies?"
0: I don't know. She was like, I don't. She was. Bailey was like, "This is my parents' house. It's their milkweeds." She was like, "So I don't."
2: It's their milkweed.
0: She's like, "I don't know how to answer that."
1: First, milkweed is poisonous, and that's what makes a monarch butterfly poisonous is milkweed. And I wonder if that's the
2: monarch
1: type.
2: Butterflies are poisonous?
1: Yes.
0: I didn't know that.
1: Yeah, monarch butterflies are poisonous.
0: And milkweed is poisonous?
1: Milkweed is poisonous. Yeah.
0: So if you like lick a milkweed, you'll get sick.
1: Yeah. That's or people will talk about you and call you bad names behind your back.
0: Well, apparently there was
2: That's
0: some
2: how
0: growing.
2: Shannon got that reputation in high school. She liked milkweed.
1: What ended up happening?
0: So Bailey was like, she's like, "I'm so confused. I don't know what's happening right now." And she's like, "I'm a little bit scared. Like, I feel like something's about to happen." And the woman gave Bailey her number and was like, "Have your parents call me. And see if it's okay that I bring the caterpillars back." So, Bailey tells her mom, and her mom's like, "You just have to know, Lori." She's like, "I won't say exactly what she said." She's like, "She wants to put her caterpillars on our milkweed."
1: Did we meet her at the wedding?
0: Yes. Yes.
1: Okay,
0: she did.
1: I remember her.
0: And she's like, "Does she want to, like, bring them here, or does she want to take the milkweed to the caterpillars? Like, I'm very confused." And Bailey's like, "I don't know. Call her."
1: She left her number.
2: Call her.
0: So Lori calls her and she's like, "Yeah, I just want to bring my caterpillars." She's like, "Oh, so you just want to leave your caterpillars out here?" And she said, "Yeah." So she's like, "Okay.
1: Are they responsible if a blue jay happens to get one?"
0: I don't know. This was just the wildest
2: story.
0: Well,
2: here's my question. Are you coming back to collect them once they're butterflies?
0: Yeah, can't they just go wherever they want?
2: I was going to say, at that point, they could just fly away, right?
1: I can see her out there with a magnifying glass looking for a chrysalis, which is the cocoon that butterflies
2: come from. You could have said cocoon. You didn't have to nerd out.
0: I was like, is Crystal the butterfly's name? Where's Crystal?
2: She was dancing on the milkweed at that point.
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0: It's Electric with Izzy, Wade, and Chantel. And it's time for the ultimate 90s movie quiz. I took this earlier. And now, like, I love the 90s. I love the movies. We graduated 93, Izzy, so this was right up our alley, okay? BuzzFeed just dropped this quiz, all right? So I'm going to hit you guys. You haven't seen this. Channy, did you look at it?
1: I have not, no.
0: Okay. All right. I'm going to hit you with a fact or a line from the movie. You have to tell me what the movie is. Okay? Okay. Are you ready? Mm-hmm. Number one. Richard Gere asked Pretty Julia Roberts. Woman. Channy, you're not doing too good.
1: We didn't get past Richard Gere.
0: I know. Well, there were only...
1: As soon as you said Julia Roberts, I was like, oh, okay.
0: So, Izzy, 1 point. Let's see. Frank the Talking Dog.
2: That's a Men in Black.
0: I was going to say, if you don't get that because of Will Smith. Yeah, it was a pug.
1: I didn't remember his name. Okay.
0: I'll give you a half a point for knowing it was a pug.
1: Thank you.
0: So far, Izzy's in the lead. All right, you ready?
2: Yeah.
0: Funny how? Like I'm a clown?
2: Is that Casino?
0: No.
2: What was that?
0: It's
2: Joe Pesci saying
0: it. Yes, it is Joe Pesci.
2: Oh, what movie was that?
0: Come on, man. It's classic.
2: I didn't watch it, though. I didn't watch that.
0: You never watched it?
2: Was it Goodfellas?
0: It was Goodfellas.
2: Oh. Okay. Yeah, I didn't watch it, but yeah.
0: Shani, if you don't get the next one.
2: Funny how?
0: You're going to lose the quiz. You're going to lose.
1: I have a feeling I might lose anyway.
0: You've got a friend in me.
1: Toy Story.
0: Oh, she got one. Thank you, Izzy.
1: You're welcome. Like he knew it. He just hesitated.
0: He 100% shut his mouth.
2: I didn't know it.
0: Yeah.
1: I did not know that.
2: I did not know that movie.
1: Sorry, what'd you say?
0: Show me the money!
2: Jerry Maguire.
0: Yes! Okay. Couple lost at sea, ocean liner rebuilt.
2: I don't know that one.
0: I didn't get the rebuilt
1: part.
0: In
1: the 90s?
0: Yeah.
2: Couple lost at sea.
0: Yeah.
2: Ocean liner rebuilt.
1: Open Water wasn't in the 90s.
0: No.
1: So
2: it wasn't Joe versus the Volcano.
0: No, this was one of the biggest movies of all time.
1: Jaws?
2: Titanic. Wow.
1: Oh.
0: Yeah. I was getting ready to start singing.
2: So Lost at Sea, I thought they just did.
1: Yeah, the ship sank. You should have said ship sank.
0: I'm going by what BuzzFeed said. This wasn't something I made up.
2: Yeah. I still think she could have got off that door with her fat... You know what
1: Excuse
2: I'm saying.
1: Me?
2: Yeah. Sorry, yeah. I'm mad about it.
1: There was room.
0: All right, we just have a couple left. Baseball, haiku.
1: The Sandlot?
0: Mm-mm.
2: A League of Their Own?
0: Yeah, A League of Their Own. To be fair, you were born in 94.
1: Yeah. As a baby.
0: I can understand. What's in the box?
2: Seven. Brad Pitt.
0: All right. Last one. Channy, this is your chance for redemption. People always ask if I know Tyler Durden. Oh, God. I'm losing respect for Izzy right now.
2: I don't know that one.
0: The number one rule?
1: Fight Club.
2: I've never watched that movie either.
0: Oh, my Lord. But you have never heard people talk?
2: I've never
1: because the number one rule of Fight Club, Wade.
2: I've heard that. I've just never heard the Tyler Durden part. I honestly thought it was going to be a sports movie.
0: That was Ed Norton's alter ego, the whatever.
2: Okay.
0: Spoiler.
2: Okay.
0: No spoiler.
2: I had a good time.
1: That was fun.
3: Stuck on 64? Again, at least your playlist is moving.
1: I love it.
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0: It's Izzy, Wade, and Chantel, and it's a Monday morning, and it's breakfast time for some.
1: It is.
0: Mm-hmm. And for breakfast, you may be having some milk.
2: I love a good glass of milk.
0: Do you like it cold? Do you like it with ice?
2: Who puts ice in their milk?
1: I mean, I've seen some people do it.
0: My dad did that when I was a kid.
2: Really?
0: Yeah. Wade, aren't you a big milker?
1: Yes, I do milk a lot. No ice.
2: Yeah, no ice.
1: 1%.
2: Okay. Cold.
1: Yeah.
2: But no ice.
0: Well, milk is in the nerd news because...
2: I don't know how I still fall for it.
0: A new study found that if humans switch to genetically modified milk, it could dramatically reduce the amount of land needed for dairy production. I'm not doing it. I'm not putting cows out of a job. You know how hard it is for them heifers to find something to do?
1: I mean, it depends on what it tastes like. I'm willing to try it.
2: Those heifers need their job.
0: They need their job.
1: I don't like Fairlife. Have you ever tried it?
0: No.
1: It tastes powdery to me.
2: Ew.
0: Yeah, I'm not having no powdered milk. I stopped dating women over 70. There's a process called...
3: I couldn't keep it together.
0: There's a process called precision fermentation, and it uses yeast to create the same milk proteins found in cow's milk, but without having to raise cows. A recent study from Imperial College London found that replacing conventional milk with lab-produced dairy proteins could use up to 96% less land. I feel like this is a slippery slope.
1: Can you be lactose intolerant to the fake milk too, or no?
0: It doesn't say.
1: I just wonder if that might be an alternative to, you know, like if you really enjoy dairy, but you're lactose intolerant, that might be a solution.
0: You're going to start like, hey, listen, let me get that nippleless milk. Can I get that? The nipple-free milk? Let me have that. That's what I'm going to go in the store and ask for.
2: Please, record your interaction.
1: Yeah, I was going to say, that's the one.
0: There's going to be somebody in there saying, no, I can't. That's a mean joke to make. A former pilot named Andy Green was the man who set the world land speed record nearly 3 decades ago when he traveled over 763 miles per hour in a jet car. That's faster than the speed of sound, dude.
1: Lord have mercy.
0: So I wonder if he would have said something out loud, would he have heard it?
1: Oh, that's a conundrum.
0: I know. I wonder. Like, seriously, I don't know the answer to that. Like, you say it and it just be behind you.
1: Oh, wow.
2: I feel like you wouldn't be able to talk. Your face would just be like.
0: Just moving your mouth. Oh, true. Yeah, you probably would be. Finally, I would look young. That's what I need.
2: That's how you get rid of that BiPAP whatever.
0: BiPAP mask.
2: Fold.
0: Yes, it is a fold.
2: That's a weird word to use.
0: Nah. Fold is sexy.
3: It's BiPAP flaps.
2: No, that's
0: BiPAP
2: worse.
0: Flaps. That did sound bad. Well, his name is Andy. He's back. He set a new land speed record with a hydrogen-powered vehicle. He got up to 406 miles per hour at Bonneville Salt Flats in Utah.
1: But that's not as fast as 700.
0: That's what I was about to say.
1: How did he? Maybe it's a new speed record for hydrogen power?
0: Perhaps. Yeah, it says new land speed record with a hydrogen powered vehicle. Yeah, there we go. Not being a jet. Okay, that makes sense. I was like, that's stupid. I know 763 is greater than 406.
2: Glad we figured that out.
0: Scientists, they're studying what life might be like on Mars, and they just found... Oh, man. I got to start reading these. You know that milk we were talking about earlier?
1: Yeah. Uh-huh.
0: And it was genetically modified?
2: Uh-huh. Mm-hmm.
0: Well, this is genetic milk.
2: Huh?
1: What? Cow milk?
0: Nope.
2: There's cows milk? On Mars?
0: Man milk. And they may have a tougher time navigating in space-like conditions, so it'd be hard to get pregnant in space.
2: Is that a goal?
0: Well, if they want to colonize Mars, yeah.
2: Couldn't you do that here and then move to Mars?
1: Wait a minute. Mars has gravity, doesn't it?
0: Yeah, it has gravity. It's just, I think it's a third less than Earth. I think it's a third. I think the speed of gravity on Mars is a third less, but I'm going to have to Google that to make sure.
1: I was going to say, I'm trying to remember what Matt Damon looked like walking around in The Martian.
0: Sexy.
1: I thought it was normal.
0: Oh, I'm sorry. What?
2: Sexy. Well.
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0: I was like, oh.
1: I was like, did he just bust out a pigeon?
2: I don't just do Danny DeVito.
0: No, pretty good Miley Cyrus as well.
2: Yeah.
1: I was going to say, what would you say your best impression is?
2: Probably Miley. Probably Miley.
0: No, I think Danny. Miley. I think Danny's your best, most accurate one.
2: That you might be right on.
0: The Miley one gives me a little bit of the ick.
1: Yeah. Can we say that the Miley voice gives people the ick?
2: Yes, we can say that.
1: Not your Miley voice. I'm just saying her real voice.
2: I'm sure mine does. Could you imagine in the middle of the night, Miley's like, "Hey, baby, I'm feeling Randy."
0: Excuse me.
1: She would say Randy, I bet.
2: Yeah, I know. She looks like the kind that would say Randy.
0: Oh, I have the ick now.
1: Slightly unwashed. No, wait a moment. Hang on. Hey, do it. Say this in her voice. Unkept. I'm feeling unkept.
0: Oh, unwashed felt more fitting. You like I don't know why.
1: All right. Dirty. Nasty. 888-937-4487. What small things about people give you the ick?

0: It's Electric with Izzy, Wade, and Chantel. Today, our question is, what is the smallest things that give you the ick? 888-937-4487. I'm going to go ahead and say it. Nasty shoes.
1: Nasty shoes.
0: If you got nasty shoes on, like if you've
2: dirty.
0: If you've never cleaned your shoes, I got a real problem with that.
1: Yep. And because they build up bacteria from sweaty feet.
0: Yes. Well, not just the inside, but the outside too. If it looks like you've been stomping in mud puddles and don't know what soap and water is.
1: Like you're a duck.
0: Wait, like you're a duck. Quack.
2: Wade has a recipe for that. Reach out.
0: Also, dirty fingernails.
1: Yeah.
0: I don't want to see your dirty fingernails. Just go that way.
1: When I work on a mower or a car, I have to underneath my fingernails with a knife.
0: Yeah.
1: I have a special fingernail knife.
0: You got a fingernail knife?
2: Fingernail knife.
0: Is that like the other knife that you got?
1: No, this is a different one.
2: Do you use that knife on your bag chicken too?
1: No, it's just for fingernails.
0: That'd be gross if you were cutting
1: on top of that, you cut bagged chicken with meat scissors. You don't use a knife.
0: Meat scissors.
2: You have meat scissors?
1: Yeah, you don't have meat scissors?
0: What's a
2: meat scissors? I'm shocked that you have scissors just for your meat.
1: Yeah, it comes in a block.
0: Comes in a black?
1: Block.
0: Oh.
2: Oh. Yeah.
0: Bro, we're about to have to get us a decoder ring. Police, ambulance, comes in a black. 888-937-4487.
3: One not taking a shower.
0: That'll do it.
1: Yeah. Who does that, Chris? Who has not taken a shower?
3: There was a bunch of people I knew that didn't take

0: there. Ugh. Well, right now, it kind of smells like onions whenever you get around him.
1: So, funny story, the other day, someone had onions in here, and I kept smelling my underarms because I thought it was me. I was like, is my deodorant not working?
2: That's true. He did keep smelling himself.
0: Right. That wouldn't surprise me there, but, you know. The other one would be people not washing their hands or running water over their hands and thinking that they're washed.
2: Oh, and not using soap.
1: Yeah.
3: I was going to say I love / hate going to the movies and going to the bathroom and watching all those little kids just run water under their hands and be like, we're done.
1: And then go in there and put their little pinworm fingers in the popcorn that you're eating. Mm-hmm. Yep. That's fantastic.
2: Yeah. Oh, well, the kids usually aren't with me. Yeah. So if they put their hands in my popcorn, that'd be a problem.
0: Yeah, they might draw back a nub.
3: Quite possibly.
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9: 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Highways are in great shape right at the moment. No recent crashes, no big delays. Still got some hilltop fog hanging around, a little bit of that on the interstates as you make your way in. So low beam headlights for that. As always, continue to watch for the school kids, get the buses in safely. We'll keep an eye on everything for you, but it's a good start here in your Electric Traffic Center.
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0: Wade and Chantel, and we're talking about the tiniest little things that give you the ick. And I'm still going to say that girl saying when her boyfriend stomped at the pigeon and it didn't flinch made me laugh.
1: That's still your top one.
0: That's still my top one. That's hilarious.
1: I feel like mine would be when they know a lot about copulation.
0: One time, it's been a while. I talked about.
2: You haven't given any dissertations on copulation in a long time.
1: It's start your TED talk.
0: Y'all can't stay awake.
2: Listen, I can stay awake fine. I love learning how betas copulate with
0: buttermilk. They don't copulate. That's the thing.
1: You did that on purpose.
0: Yeah, you did.
1: You know dang well.
3: Hello?
0: Well, hi. Who's this?
3: It's Easton.
0: Easton! What up, man? What'd you do this weekend?
3: I wanted to stay at my house, really.
0: That's all you did was stay at your house?
1: Love when I can do that.
3: Chilling.
0: I don't blame you. That's where I'd be chilling, too. Did it rain where you live?
3: The first day of my weekend, it did. The second day, didn't.
0: Who are you with this morning?
3: My auntie, she takes me to school every morning.

0: What? Aww.
1: Hi, Auntie. Hey, Auntie, since you're an adult, I've got a question for you.
0: Okay.
1: What is the smallest thing that has given you the ick about someone? Like, for instance, I saw this one where a lady said when she saw how far the barber had to pump the chair up to cut her boyfriend's hair.
0: Let's see. I was going to say, because I can't think of anything.
1: That's because you're a nice person.
0: Do what?
1: I said, you're a nice person.
0: I am a nice person. I guess probably sometimes, like, people's fingernails, if they're real dirty.
1: Yeah.
0: That's a turn off to me.
1: Now, one time a girl wrote she had a short tension span. Tension, space, span, and I stopped talking to her immediately.
2: Poor girl.
3: You can't be held liable for that.
1: No, I think that's totally justified.
3: Mm-hmm.
0: Oh, yes, definitely.
2: You know, I honestly feel like Easton probably has some stuff that gives him the ick.
1: Easton, what gives you the ick, buddy?
0: Spiders.
1: What?
0: Spiders.
1: Spiders? You don't like spiders?
4: Hang on, what do you mean the crawlies?
1: Listen, when we get off when we get off the phone, Easton, I want you to look up the Joro spider. It has finally hit Smoky Mountain National Park, and it's huge, but it's not aggressive.
0: We'll have to look it up.
2: How You're going to give him nightmares.
3: Easton, don't do it. You're going to have bad dreams.
1: They're huge, Easton. They're about the size of your face. And they live in your ceiling, and when you're asleep, they come down and land on your face.
2: Izzy, stop it.
3: Easton, he is lying to you. They only live in trailer parks.
1: they live in the woods. I'm just kidding, buddy.
4: They live in the woods?
1: Yeah.
2: Yeah, he's like, I love the woods.
1: You'll be all right. And they don't bite.
4: Are you sure they don't bite?
1: I promise. You'll be all right. But you should look them up. They're pretty.
4: I need to see brown recluses.
1: Yeah, you don't touch those.
2: definitely don't touch those.
4: No, I will have.
1: What is your impression of when you see a brown recluse? What noise do you make?
4: I don't even make a noise. I just walk inside and just go like on the couch and go on my couch and just chill.
1: And just chill?
4: Get on my phone and then play some games.
1: Well, you have a good day of school today, buddy.
4: I will.

0: It's Electric with Izzy, Wade, and Chantel. And what gives me the ick is about 70% of what Izzy says. Especially when we're not on the air.
1: Well, now we can talk. So we can totally talk about that, right? Because I've never heard of a sweet pickle. So
2: Wade,
1: I call it everybody
2: of all
1: nicknames.
2: People, you should know.
1: I know, as much as I love pickles.
2: No, it has nothing to do with food.
1: Oh. Well,
0: but it's not dirty.
2: No, it's not dirty either.
0: Then what does it have
1: then
0: to do with?
1: Then you're leaving me out of the game, bro.
2: I'm going to send it to you both.
1: Okay. The sweet... I always call everybody nicknames, so I call Chantel a nickname, and I said, it's your turn, Pickles. And so Izzy's like, yeah, sweet pickle bus.
2: No, I said, sweet pickle, get on your bus and open it up.
1: Oh, yeah, there you go.
0: That's exactly what he said right there.
1: And then verbatim.
0: I was like, oh, cool, I got to go talk. Okay.
1: And I'm like, I don't know what sweet pickle bus is.
0: So he left us very confused, dazed and confused.
2: Dazed and confused.
0: So if you've ever heard of the Sweet Pickle Bus.
2: I can't. So it was this thing back when we were kids, and it was like a subscription service. And it was like cards, like flashcards and books, and they delivered it in a Sweet Pickle Bus. But in the commercial, it was like the Sweet Pickles actually delivering it to you. The picture's in your Facebooks.
1: No.
0: Wade's like, I'm not picking up my phone.
1: I'm not. I don't want to pick up my phone. And I think you're making it up.
2: I'm not. I wouldn't
1: We're
2: say it on
1: same
2: the radio.
1: Age, bro. We graduated the same year.
2: I know. You should look at your phone. It's a real thing.
0: When I looked, it had it blurred out. And it said click to unblur image. Did yours do that, Wade?
1: No, mine did not do that.
0: Oh, so I was even more concerned.
1: It is, in fact, a bus of cards, but I've never seen that before in my life.
2: Huh. I can't believe you never heard of the Sweet Pickle Bus.
1: Maybe we didn't have that in Logan.
0: Well, that's interesting.
1: Hmm. Huh. Okay. All right. I stand corrected.
2: 888-937-4487. Good morning.
3: Good morning. It's Coco.
2: Coco. What up, Coco?
3: It's my 44th. Well, I'm going to say effing 44th birthday today.
2: Girl, I bet you don't look 44.
3: No, I don't. I look like Neil Young. How y'all feeling?
2: Good. How are you feeling? What are you going to do for your birthday?
3: So, some people are taking me downtown. Some people are taking me to get my nails done. My kids want to take me out. I think we're just going to roll with the bowl, right?
2: Where do you like to go eat?
3: You know, that Chinese place downtown is closing. So, I want to go eat there today. Yeah, I just seen the post from News Channel 5.
2: I'm going to go there before they close. When are they closing?
3: Yeah. It said the end of this month, October. So I want to go. I love that place.
2: Coco, what gives you the ick? Like, it could be a small little petty thing.
3: Oh, my goodness. So I have 5 boys, and I swear to goodness, it's... You're going to laugh, okay? It's the snitching, okay? People snitch in the world. Trump snitch. Everybody snitch. My kids snitch on each other like it ain't nothing, and that gives me the ick. Because I'm like, you're supposed to fight together, not against each other. Mm-hmm. Right, y'all?
2: That's right.
3: The littlest thing, too. I'd be like, who got the toilet seat up? And, you know, I didn't. Everybody didn't. And I just sit there, stare at all of them, and turn the internet off for a second, and then they tell who did it.
2: Except you don't, except you don't sit on the toilet seat because it's still up.
3: For real, y'all. 5 boys and me, it's just ridiculous.
2: That is crazy. How do you survive? Do you have your real hair?
3: I do have my real hair. Yes, I do.
2: I'm surprised you guys pulled it up.
3: It's a little short, you know what I'm saying, like Fantasia, but I be making it long like Beyonce when I add them cool wigs. Baby, I'm a Dolly Parton, baby. Get this chocolate.
2: Well, happy birthday, Coco.
3: Thank you so much, and shout out to my baby, my babies, and my grandbaby. Y'all have a great day.
1: You too, Coco.
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0: It's Electric with Izzy, Wade, and Chantel, and spooky season is definitely upon us, right?
1: Yeah.
2: Yes.
1: Yep.
2: Yes, it is.
0: Have you guys seen all the videos? Are your feeds inundated with everybody putting up decorations?
1: No, mine's inundated with people scaring people and real dead bodies, not the fake ones people put in their yards.
2: Well, but that's his all year round. So.
0: Yeah, I was going to say, to be fair, you have 12-foot skeletons in your feet all year round.
1: Yeah.
2: Oh, I want a 12-foot skeleton so bad.
0: I want one so. Have you priced one?
2: Yeah, it was like, wasn't it close to $300?
0: Yeah, they're expensive.
2: Something like that?
0: They're expensive. Mm-hmm.
1: But can you put a price on true Halloween fun?
0: Yeah. $300 is too much.
2: That right there. I like the half skelly where it's just like the ribs up sticking out of the ground. You know what I mean?
0: They've got those at the Wally World.
2: Mm-hmm. It's like half the price.
0: I saw those the other day. That's not quite as bad. Have you guys seen the skeleton rat?
2: Rat?
1: I have, but it wasn't purchased anywhere.
0: It's a rat about yay long. I'm going to guess maybe just under a foot, right at a foot. And it's just a skeleton of a rat, but like the jaw moves up and down.
2: Ew.
0: It's very spooky to be, like, you know it's plastic, but it's still kind of unnerving.
1: You know what used to gross me out is when you used to watch cartoons when we were kids, specifically, Wade, and like the trash always had a fish skeleton in it.
0: Why did it always have fish bones?
1: I have no idea. It's always a completed fish skeleton and they don't stick together. I don't understand why they did that. It used to weird me out, though.
0: I was going to say, it was in every cartoon you saw, though, that where there was trash.
1: Yep.
0: Do you remember that at all, Shani?
2: I mean, slightly. It wasn't a core memory or anything, though. Like, I've not thought about it until this very moment that you said that.
0: Okay. Well, I mean, you know, that's cool.
2: I'd rather have a fish skeleton than a rat skeleton, though.
0: The fish skeleton wouldn't be as scary. Like, to be honest with you, because if you saw that rat, like, that would be, I mean, it wasn't as bad in the aisle setting, but if that was out in the wild, I think I would jump.
1: I think I would be startled just a tad.
0: I think I would be jump. Apparently, we're going to spend a bunch more, even though, like, the economy's down and all that good stuff, we're going to spend more than we did last year, which is billions of dollars. It says $13.5 billion this year
2: on Halloween
0: alone.
1: Wow,
0: that certainly wouldn't indicate the economy is bad.
2: No, I wonder how much we're going to spend on Christmas.
0: I'm sure we'll find out at some point. The crazy thing about it is, I think what makes us spend so much more on Halloween is that Halloween is like a season, not just a day.
2: Well, yeah, that's true.
0: As soon as it kicks off in August and goes all the way through.
2: That's what I was about to say. As soon as the PSL drops in August, Halloween starts.
0: It's officially like you start seeing the falls and the pumpkins and leaves and all that good stuff.
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8: Good morning. I'm Bob Hamilton. Checking back in again to your Electric 1027 Traffic Center. Highways look good. That fog is hanging on for dear life in some places, so low beam headlights on for that. No crashes, no huge delays anywhere. Good line of traffic right now, however. I-64 eastbound from the construction zone at Montrose up to the Oakwood Bridge and then on to the split. Pretty heavy through there. You may need an extra minute or two. We'll keep you updated with everything here in your Electric Traffic Center.
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0: And Shanny with the top three.
1: This
0: sweet pickle.
1: I thought we were past that.
2: I like bread and butter.
1: This had to be number one because it's been all over the news all weekend, and I'm curious to get your all's quick opinion on it. Gypsy Rose's sweet pickle. Ken
0: Hurter. I feel like she killed that dude, and I'm just being, I don't know, suspicious. I have no evidence of that. I don't know anything about the relationship. I heard a voicemail that may or may not have come from her over the weekend. So I don't know.
2: I feel like she was watching everybody else get all the headlines. And she was like, I'm the OG.
1: Be like, wait, guys.
2: Yeah.
1: Step back. Never mind. I'm not going to tell some of the things I saw on Facebook that I thought were worthy. Other people might not find it quite as worthy as I do. Number two, Izzy, you said you were having trouble sleeping.
0: Yes.
1: If you want better sleep, buy tart cherries. It says especially the Montmorency variety.
0: I was going to say most tarts don't have cherries. That's why they're called tarts. But you're talking about something else.
1: It says tart cherry.
0: Yeah, you're talking about something else. I was referring. Never mind. I was wrong.
2: I don't know what a tart is.
1: Is this
2: like a sweet pickle bus? Well,
0: no.
2: Maybe we didn't have the tarts in Logan.
0: You did. You had tarts. You just weren't privy to them.
1: It has a picture, and it just looks like a cherry.
0: It is. There is such a thing as... So what do these tart cherries do?
1: They help you sleep.
0: Oh, like they make you tired?
1: They have naturally occurring melatonin, tryptophan. Is that what it is?
2: Tryptophan?
1: Tryptophan, maybe. Magnesium. That's a triple threat right there.
0: That is. That's a triple threat.
1: And last, it looks like a lot of colleges are going to switch to 3-year degrees.
0: How?
1: So, get to graduation a little bit faster.
0: They're going to get rid of that stupid English class you got to take.
1: Hey.
0: I know, that's why I said it.
1: You know how quick I got my math class over with? They was like the first year they tried like this double math class in one.
0: Dude, I tell you what, college algebra is hard. I don't know how you survived it.
1: I did. It was like a, I can't remember what the name of it was, but it was like a test class of like.
0: It was called addition.
1: It was like 90% journalism majors. So
2: wouldn't
1: if that tells
2: cool
1: you anything.
2: If your professor had you solve for G instead of X all year long.
0: Oh, that'd be hilarious.
1: That
0: well,
1: been
0: G
1: funny.
0: In physics stands for gravity.
2: Hey, stop it.
0: Okay.
2: Nobody wanted that. It was just a funny throwaway.
1: You should have just cut it right there.
0: My bad.

0: It's Electric with Izzy, Wade, and Chantel. You guys ready for a nearly impossible quiz? It's been a long time.
1: Yes!
2: Yay!
0: A new British study reveals that cucumber is the natural scent most likely to turn women on.
1: Oh, I thought you were going to say the most likely scent to make you think a copperhead is near.
0: That's true, but that's not just in Britain.
1: Oh.
0: What edible tops the list for men?
1: Dude, you're going to, man, I'm going to get in trouble, Wade. Stop it. Did this just to get me fired?
0: I did not.
2: Bananas.
0: It's not a banana.
1: Is it a fruit or is it a fish?
0: Oh, God. It's not a fish.
1: It's a fruit.
2: Cherries.
0: It's not a fruit. I don't think it's a fruit. I don't know what this is. I think it's a vegetable. I don't know.
2: We should give you the quiz.
0: Is it bad? I don't know what this is.
1: No.
2: So it could be not a fruit bad at all. Or a vegetable.
0: I don't think it's a fruit. If it grows on a vine, is it a fruit?
1: Yes.
0: Okay, so it's a fruit.
1: Is it an olive?
0: It's not an olive.
1: Is it a grape?
0: Nope. It's big.
2: It's big.
1: Watermelon?
0: Nope.
2: Apple.
1: Cantaloupe?
0: No.
1: Pumpkin?
0: Pumpkin!
2: Oh.
1: Okay.
0: Is a pumpkin a fruit?
2: Oh.
1: Yeah, pumpkins are fruits.
0: Are you kidding?
1: No.
0: I've gone all this time thinking pumpkins were vegetables and they're fruits?
2: I never considered them one or the other. I just...
1: you didn't consider them edible, did you?
2: I was just like, it's a pumpkin.
1: Pumpkin spice is chemicals.
0: Well, see, I would have thought that would have been reversed. I would have thought that pumpkins would have been for women and cucumbers would have been for men, but...
2: Why would you think that would be reversed?
0: Because you guys are obsessed with the PSLs and stuff, more so than men.
2: And you all are more obsessed with cucumbers?
0: I don't think we're obsessed with cucumbers, but it's a clean scent.
2: I don't like cucumbers.
1: What?
2: I like pickles.
1: Oh, so you like them post cucumber?
2: No.
1: Okay.
2: Yeah.
0: You like them pickled, not raw. Right? Original? OG? Original recipe? No? I'm going to quit talking.
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4: Good morning. I'm Bob Hamilton checking back in again to your Electric 1027 Traffic Center. Highways are in great shape right at the moment. The fog is finally starting to burn off just a little bit. Now, if you're still in it, keep your low beam headlights on. But fortunately, no crashes, no big delays anywhere. Heaviest traffic's where we always see it. That's I-64 eastbound from that construction zone at Montrose up to the Oakwood Bridge, but no extra time necessary. We'll keep you updated with everything here in your Electric Traffic Center.
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0: It's Izzy, Wade, and Chantel, and it's time for
1: Dumb Criminal.
0: I'm going to give you a hint. He faked something. Where do you think it happened?
2: Well, you didn't say not Florida.
0: It's not Florida.
2: Oh.
3: But somebody faked something.
0: Yes.
2: Uh-huh.
0: They got them peaches.
3: Georgia.
0: Yeah! Yeah. There's a 26-year-old dude down there named Abdul Rashid. Abdul was arrested last week after he faked a medical emergency and he called 911. Why do you think so?
3: A heart attack?
0: Nope. No, why do you think he faked it?
3: Oh, he stole something.
0: Well, he was trying to steal something.
3: Oh, okay.
2: Oh.
3: What did he try to steal?
0: A Red Lobster meal. He was at Red Lobster and he owed them $63.77. I don't know what he ordered. I don't know what medical condition he was faking. All I know is he was checked over by first responders and he was deemed to be fine.
2: What was the plan though? Like, as you're getting in the ambulance, be like, hey, pack that meal too.
0: Well,
2: Throw it in here.
0: Here's the thing. An ambulance ride is like $800.
3: At least.
0: So I don't know why he, like, what was he thinking?
3: My guess is he thought insurance might take care of the ambulance ride and he would get out of paying the meal, but I don't know.
2: But insurance won't cover your crab or lobster or whatever.
3: That sounds like endless shrimp, really.
0: Abdul is facing charges of theft of services, making an unlawful 911 calls on there, and he's still in jail. His bond is set at $3,000. And Abdul, I hate to tell you this, but that plan blew up in your face.
2: I mean, them cheddar cheese biscuits, though.
3: Well, if he couldn't cover $63 for endless shrimp, he's not going to get $3,000 to get out of jail.
0: He is not.
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0: It's Electric with Izzy, Wade, and Chantel. Have you guys heard about this whole Congo Basin ordeal?
1: What's going on over there?
0: This guy, he's like an extreme athlete and explorer. I guess he's done similar stuff before. He is set to navigate the 434-mile stretch of the Congo River using an inflatable kayak.
1: He's going to get shot by an arrow.
0: I was about to say, or do you think he'll be eaten by something?
1: I think both. I think he's going to get shot by an arrow, fall off the boat, and anaconda going to get him.
0: Yeah, because isn't there like anacondas and
1: gorillas? I don't think there are anacondas in the Congo. I think it's more gorillas and stuff, but yeah.
2: I was thinking piranha in the river.
1: So It's a misconception about piranha, thanks to Teddy Roosevelt, is actually where it came from. Piranha is...
0: You need your glasses on right now. It's actually a misconception. I'm sorry.
2: So
0: I'm sorry,
2: I couldn't help myself. Are not flesh-eating monsters? Is that what you're trying to say?
1: They are, but they prefer dead, rotten meat as opposed to something
2: alive. So they won't
1: attack
2: you if you fall in the river.
1: I didn't say that. I'm just saying they prefer.
2: That's kind of what you insinuated.
1: They are more apt to attack something that's dead and go into a feeding frenzy, because they are schooling. Red-bellied piranhas are actually illegal to keep

0: I think in West Virginia too.
1: Is there not stuff in there though that, like, why is he choosing an inflatable kayak?
0: He's just trying to make it a little more extreme,
1: I guess. And I didn't realize this. I guess it's one of the deepest rivers in the world. 720 feet.
0: Scary. They find a lot of deep water fish there. And then they bring them up too fast and they get the bends like people do.
2: Now we know where the Megalodon lives.
1: Well, that's
0: not salt water there.
1: That's what you say. You think that's where it's at. I bet these it says there's hippos there.
0: Yeah.
1: I feel like that's what's going to get him.
0: Dude, hippos don't like people.
1: No.
2: Don't hippos kill more people than sharks?
0: I think so.
2: Every year? I think so.
1: Yeah. They're vegetarian, but they just will kill you because they're like, I don't like you.
0: For no reason. Yeah.
1: Like, I don't want you to be here.
0: They're peopleist. They're speciesist.
1: Oh, it does say pythons. Great apes and pythons. Massive snakes up to 7 meters long that hunt near the water and surrounding trees.
2: What is that, 21 feet, is he?
0: Yep.
3: I'm a sneaky snake. You're on an inflatable boat. I'm going to eat you.
2: I'm going to squeeze your boat till it pops, and then I'm going to watch you drown and get you.
1: Will you please do a voiceover of all of his videos?
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9: 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Taking that final look on the Valley's highways, it is a good one. Congratulations, made it through all the way to this point with no crashes, no huge delays anywhere. Thank you so much for being careful. Maybe a little bit of fog still hanging on. It'll burn off here pretty quickly. Have a wonderful day. We'll be back in here 3:30 this afternoon. Turn everything around. 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

0: with Izzy, Wayne, and Chantel, and it is officially time to give you some Jonas Brothers tickets.
1: Let's go. Columbus on, why'd I almost say August? Jeez. October 16th. It's a Friday.
0: I was going to say, are we a year ahead of time?
2: Oh, that's next Friday. Not this coming, but next.
1: It's very close.
0: That would be a cool cool concert, I think. I think that'd be a good time.
2: It's going to be a great time. Text us a code word.
0: All right. You ready for the code word?
2: The code word is, where do pilots sit on an airplane? You got to text

0: that code word.
1: Where do pilots sit on an airplane? 304-345-1027. Shani, what texture do they have to be?
2: Let's be texture number 10.
1: Texture number 10. Where do pilots sit on an airplane? 304-345-1027. Good

0: Izzy, Wade, and Chantel, and we've got a winner.
1: We got a winner.
2: Yes, Brianna Carver, we're sending you to see the Joe Bros in Columbus.
1: What word did she have to text in, Izzy?
0: She had to text in the word cockpit.
1: Cockpit. The question was,
0: where did the pilot sit on an airplane?
1: Brianna, thank you for being so smart.

0: It's Electric with Izzy, Wade, and Chantel. You know, was it you, Izzy, that was talking earlier, or was it Shani, about some colleges are getting ready to try out the 3-year degree?
1: Oh, that was Shani. Me in the top three.
0: Okay, yeah.
1: Yeah.
0: This sounds like something that they might be trying to sneak in. An influencer degree.
2: Oh, come on.
0: An influencer degree.
2: Do you know how many people are going to fall for that?
1: Oh, I bet it's a hit.
0: A new survey found that 1/3 of Americans wouldn't support their child pursuing a degree in social media influencing.
2: No.
1: I think that's part luck.
2: It is. There's so many.
0: 43% said they would be on board with their kids trying it out, though.
2: And a lot of, I mean, you can try it out, but you're still going to go to school and study something else.
0: Right.
2: You might be ugly and mom just ain't told you.
0: You got to have a backup plan, right?
2: Yep.
0: The survey also found 25% of Americans would rather have 1 million social media followers than a traditional 9-to-5 job.
2: Well, I mean, for real.
1: I mean, you'd probably make more money.
2: I might as well dress up like a clown and come to work because I see those little kids who are like 5 and 6, making $100 million a year playing with toys on YouTube.
0: Yeah.
2: And I'm still going to work every day.
0: Doing the toy reviews.
2: Yeah.
0: Yeah, it's crazy. It's crazy.
1: You could try playing with your toys on YouTube. See if it takes off.
2: I do not open those toys. I'll stay poor. Thank you.
0: Shani, this could work out for you after your doctorate. You could go back and get a social media influencer degree, too.
1: Yeah. Yeah, that's what I want to do.
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1: Sweet pickle.
2: I thought we were past that.
3: I like bread and butter.
2: This had to be number one because it's been all over the news all weekend, and I'm curious to get your all's quick opinion on it. Gypsy Rose's sweet pickle.
0: Feel like she killed that dude, and I'm just being, I don't know, suspicious. I have no evidence of that. I don't know anything about the relationship. I heard a voicemail that may or may not have come from her over the weekend. So I don't know.
3: I feel like she was watching everybody else get all the headlines. And she was like, I'm the OG.
2: Be like, wait, guys. Step back. Never mind. I'm not going to tell some of the things I saw on Facebook that I thought were worthy. Other people might not find it quite as worthy as I do. Number two, Izzy, you said you were having trouble sleeping?
0: Yes.
2: If you want better sleep, buy tart cherries. Says especially the Montmorency variety.
0: I was going to say most tarts don't have cherries. That's why they're called tarts. But you're talking about something else.
2: It says tart cherry.
0: Yeah, you're talking about something else. I was referring. Never mind. I was wrong.
3: I don't know what a tart is. Is this like a sweet pickle buzz? Well,
0: no.
3: Maybe we didn't have the tarts in Logan.
0: You did. You had tarts. You just weren't privy to them.
2: It has a picture and it just looks like a cherry.
0: It is. There is such a thing as... So what do these tart cherries do?
2: They help you sleep.
0: Oh, like they make you tired?
2: They have naturally occurring melatonin.

0: Serotonin? Tritophan? Is that what it is?
1: Tryptophan?
0: Tryptophan, maybe? Magnesium? That's a triple threat right there.
2: That is. That's a triple threat.
0: And last, it looks like a lot of colleges are going to switch to 3-year degrees.
2: How?
0: So, why? Get to graduation a little bit faster.
2: They're going to get rid of that stupid English class you got to take.
0: Hey.
2: I know, that's why I said it.
0: You know how quick I got my math class over with? They was like the first year they tried like this double math class in one.
2: Dude, I tell you what, college algebra is hard. I don't know how you survived it.
0: I did. It was like a, I can't remember what the name of it was, but it was like a test class of like.
3: It was called addition.
0: It was like 90% journalism majors. So
4: wouldn't
0: if that tells
4: cool
0: you anything.
4: If your professor had you solve for G instead of X all year long.
2: Oh, that'd be hilarious.
0: that
2: well,
0: been
2: G
0: funny.
2: In physics stands for gravity.
4: Hey, stop it.
2: Okay.
4: Nobody wanted that. It was just a funny throwaway.
0: You should have just cut it right there.
2: My bad.

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3: What?

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Kingdom of Fear, Electric 1027, and oh Lord, did you see, did you hear? I was on TikTok the other evening, and apparently, thanks to Taylor Swift and Dakota Fanning and the new music video that they just did together, bangs are back. Not just like little light wispy bangs, not the curtain bangs, the full-on bangs are back. May I suggest, don't

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2: Capital City weather.
8: We've got sunshine today, high 70, clear tonight, low 44. Sunshine for Tuesday, high 67, low 44. And then Wednesday, looks like sunshine.

Electric 1027. 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

Electric 1027. Okay, I have to tell you this story because to me, this is fabulous crockpot weather. And I know that you and I both know what a crockpot is, but apparently there are some people out there that do not know what a crockpot is. A crockpot is also referred to as a slow cooker, but around here, we call it a crockpot. But now I have a dilemma. Do I want to make potato soup? Do I want to make taco soup? 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Maybe a roast? I mean, come on. What are you going to make in your crock pot? I know you've got one.

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10: Sunshine today, clear tonight, high 70, low 44. More sunshine tomorrow, high 67, low about 44. Then Wednesday, we got sunshine, high 73, low 49.

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I don't know about you, but I just want to go home, heat up something, kind of veg on the couch for a while. It's the perfect weather for that. Temper City, self-aware.

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Izzy, Wade Hill, and Chantel will have another shot for you to win coming up tomorrow morning during the 9 a.m. hour. 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
1: Shawn Mendes, Electric 127. I read the cutest story the other day. I was up on people.com and they were talking about this 11-year-old little girl's birthday party. She wanted a wedding-themed birthday party. And of course, she looked fabulous. But what got me is that her parents got her a life-size cutout of Benson Boone. I don't know if he's entertainment or the groom, but either way, she made a fabulous choice. Benson Boone, beautiful things.
0: Four.

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Justin Bieber. Electric 1027. Okay, I got to tell you this funny story. Actually, I don't got to tell you, but I want to tell you this funny story. Because when I was a little girl, my parents were hardcore country music listeners. They were fans. And the first song I can remember being able to sing all the way through was a Bellamy Brothers tune, If I Said You Had a Beautiful Body. I'm telling you this because the Bellamy Brothers are going to be at the

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8: We got sunshine today, high 70, clear tonight, low 44. More sunshine tomorrow, high about 67, low 44 Wednesday. Looks like sun still on the chilly side, high 73, low 49. Olivia Dean, Man I Need.

Electric 1027. Okay, I've got a bad confession, and I hate to say this, but I do not have up my Halloween decorations yet. I've kind of sort of started like a little bit, but I've not really hardcore went decorating. The reason why I'm telling you this, apparently Christina Ricci is part of the Halloween Decorating Council, according to Delish.com. And she's kind of helping out Reese's Cups, Reese's Pieces, and you know, she's looking for the 150 most decorated all-out Halloween streets in America. And I don't know what you win, but I want to win it. I don't know what it is, but it should be mine. So I've got to get the groove on and go ahead and decorate.

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1: Taylor Swift, blank space, electric, 1027. 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I love Taylor, but at the same time, she's making my life hard. 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And do I really want that upkeep? 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But I don't know. I kind of do, but at the same time.

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1: Capital City weather.
2: Sunshine today, high 70, clear tonight, low 44. Sunshine tomorrow, high 67, low 44. And more sunshine both Wednesday and Thursday, high 74, low 49. Shaboozy, good news on electric.

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It is Jason Reed rolling in. How's your Monday, man? Beautiful day in the valley. Hope you had a good weekend. Feeling like fall out there. A couple of minutes away from Post Malone. We'll get you hooked up with Alex Warren, Olivia Dean, too. Here's Sabrina Carpenter on Electric 1027.

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Make sure you're listening tomorrow morning with Izzy, Wade Hill, and Chantel. That workday hookup, kicking off the workday with Jonas Brothers tickets in the 9 a.m. hour tomorrow morning. 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
4: Tonight, going to get chilly, 43. And then tomorrow, 71. A nice 68-degree afternoon right now with Olivia Rodrigo's Stupid Song.

Taylor Swift with a surprise appearance on Saturday Night Live over the weekend. She is everywhere. 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

It's Electric 1027. Jason Reed on this afternoon, man. What a beautiful day in the valley. Temps around 70 right now. Feels amazing. This is Olivia Dean's Man I Need on Electric 1027.

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8: Capital City weather
9: continues to be a nice week ahead with temps in the 70s. Lows get a dip to 40s, maybe the lower 40s, so a little chilly in the mornings. Look out there. It's 71 right now with Alex Warren on Electric.
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tickets with 2 Chainz. He's going to be at the Coliseum next Friday night, the 16th, and we have got your tickets on the way in less than 20 minutes. 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
5: Good afternoon. Now, Bob Hamilton checking back into your Electric 1027 Traffic Center. Five crashes in the last 10 minutes, and two of them are on the interstate. 64 eastbound Dog Track Hill there between Nitro and Cross Lanes. There is a crash with injuries at Cross Lanes eastbound. There's a crash on the South Charleston side of the Patrick Street Bridge and the exit ramp there. There's a crash in the 300 block of McCorkle Avenue down in St. Albans. And there is a crash in the 2300 block of McCorkle in St. Albans. So trouble's all over. Westbound traffic on 64 still looking good. However, we will keep you updated with everything here in your Electric Traffic Center.
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6: Capital City weather.
7: It's great tonight. 42 is the low. Tomorrow's temp is going to land around 71. Sunny all

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4: Good afternoon. I'm Bob Hamilton, checking back into your Electric 102.7 traffic center. First responders are on the scene today. They have taken care of three of those five crashes that we gave you the first time around. What they're still working with is 64 eastbound Dog Track Hill, 46-mile marker there between Nitro and Cross Lanes. Crash with injuries there. And that crash southbound on the Patrick Street Bridge headed towards South Charleston, so watch out there. Everything else in good shape. We'll keep you updated here in your Electric Traffic Center.
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0: Charleston, so that is going to slow you down some. The rest of the valley, including 64 westbound traffic, is busy, but it's all moving well with no troubles. We'll keep an eye on it for you here in your Electric Traffic Center.
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12: Nice afternoon with a low tonight around 43 and a high tomorrow. Temp's going to land around 71. Looks great out there right now. 70 with Olivia Rodrigo.

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4: Good afternoon. I'm Bob Hamilton in your Electric 102.7 traffic centers. We take that final look on the Valley's Highway. It's a pretty good one. Got a hell of a crash on the Patrick Street Bridge, however. They've been working it since about 4 o'clock this afternoon. So that is still your bad spot right at the moment. Everything else, including the interstate crashes, have been cleared up. Hopefully going to stay nice for you this evening. Have a wonderful evening. We'll jump in here bright and early tomorrow morning, get our Tuesday rolling in your Electric Traffic Center.
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Electric 102.7 with Reed on this afternoon. Kehlani coming up. Also, Justin Bieber, Benson Boone on the way too. And anything you need, 345-1027. 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
6: Weather tonight, going to be chilly, 43 for the low. Then tomorrow's high temp, making it to 71, 66 right now. 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
6: 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Then tomorrow, sun and back up to 67. It's Electric 1027 with Harry Styles and American Girls.

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Zara Larsson and Midnight Sun. It's on the way in less than 10 minutes. Dominic Fikes, Baby Doll. Also, we'll do Justin Bieber coming too. Audrey Hulbert now and Sue Me.